0: road when you're missing home. Only know you love her when you let her go. And you let her go.
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0: road when you're missing home. 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
1: 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But wait a minute, isn't this...
0: Yeah, yes it is.
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0: Well, baby, I went down and got it for you.
1: Aw, you shouldn't have.

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2: 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You were the light for me to find my truth. 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

changed. And I traveled around the world, think where you living at now. 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And every once in a while, I start texting, write a paragraph, but then I delete the message. Think about you like a

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2: 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Holla at her.
3: 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How'd you fit all that in them jeans? You know what to do with that big fat butt.
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